So I fit my words to the rhythm like herbs within the space. Left by the bass, test my nerve and let it hang. Let Slither's beat do its thing. Do it easy like breathing. Next thing you know, your neck muscles feel a pull irresistible. Head nodding the fullest, impossible to stop. Controllable, not like sex. Lose your mind when the line drop. I'm getting hot, I have to loosen my clothes. Pros coming from who knows where. Hangs in the air like mist. Twist the cap and take a sip of this nice life.

Έλα εσύ να κάτσεις από αυτή την πάτα του μικροφόνου να σου πω εγώ. Be well wherever you are, you are listening 105.1 straight from Iraqi and Crete. Monday to Friday, 12 to 2, we are here trying to bring a smile on your face and good music to your ear.

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I said, no. 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You need a change of pace. When we hit the strip with all the wedding chapels and the neon signs, he said,

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0: I run the office and tend the cabins and grounds and do little errands for my mother. The ones she allows I might be capable of doing.
1: And you go out with friends?
0: Well, a boy's best friend is his mother.

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1: I was born in mine. I don't mind it anymore.
0: Oh, but you should. 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
1: Oh, I do. 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